says, oh, wrong number, sorry to waste your time. And I think to myself, why now? Why me?

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1: Minuit, 2 heures sur Nostalgie.
2: I've heard people say that too much of anything is not good for you, baby. But I don't know about that. There's many times that we've loved and we've shared love and made love. It doesn't seem to me like it's enough.

you might know of the original sin. And you might know how to play with fire.